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rings on. They need rappers like me. 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

0: Working on a weekend like usual. 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
1: It's cool, man. Got red bottoms on. Life is good. You know what I mean?

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1: The government has defended its handling of migration crisis in Ceuta as the humanitarian and political response continues following last week's unprecedented mass crossings from Morocco. Prime Minister Pedro Sanchez has called for an urgent meeting of European leaders, arguing that protecting the European Union's external borders is a shared responsibility and urging greater solidarity from member states. The latest official figures show the death tolls continue to rise while search and recovery operations remain ongoing. Meanwhile, the government installed a new pneumatic floating barrier along the Tarajal breakwater in Ceuta to strengthen border security and also help prevent further sea crossings. Opposition leader Santiago Abascal from Vox has accused the government of failing to protect Spain's borders, calling for a permanent military presence in the region and tougher migration controls. The government's defended its response, saying it continues to work closely with Morocco, the European Union, Guardia Civil and Policía Nacional to restore security, manage the humanitarian situation and also prevent further loss of life. In other news, Policía Nacional have dismantled an illegal laboratory in Seville that was manufacturing and distributing counterfeit medicines for erectile dysfunction. Officers seized large quantities of pharmaceutical products, manufacturing equipment and packaging during the operation. Several people now under investigation for offences relating to public health and intellectual property. And finally, the Ministry of the Interior is reminding motorists to plan ahead as one of the busiest weekends of the summer getaway continues. Millions of journeys are expected on roads across the country today, with Guardia Civil's traffic route increasing patrols and roadside checks. Drivers are being urged to allow extra time, avoid travelling during the hottest part of the day where possible, and never drive after consuming alcohol or drugs.
2: 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That's the latest from the Wave Mallorca newsroom.
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And a very, very good morning, everybody. Trust you're all fine and dandy on a day, which is Monday. Well, the week's going to start sometime. And today is Monday. It is the, what is it, the 3rd of August? Yeah, the 3rd of August. We're into August already. Morning, my friends. How are we? Trust you're all fine and dandy. Had a great weekend and ready for your week. So what's coming up? We'll have all your weather with our friends at Marchica, then out in the high seas with our friends at Abbott. The newspaper from Page, our media partners, the New Yorker Daily Bulletin, all the business news and exchange rates to come. We'll have some showbiz news with the gang at the PQ Academy. What's happening in the world of entertainment? We'll find out this morning. Summer school run anthem with the friends at Palmer Jump. If you want to vote off, it was in the chair on Friday. 676-112-120 is the text and WhatsApp number. And it's the same number for all your birthdays, of course, as well. Here with the friends at Lolo Land. If you know somebody celebrating a birthday today, or maybe they celebrated over the weekend and you forgot to let us know, we can still give them a shout out, of course. Give us the name, the message you want us to read out, and the song you want us to play for them. And we're happy to do that for you. We've got all the sports news. A big old weekend of sport with the Commonwealth Games, of course. Quite a few friendly matches happening over the weekend. The start of the Scottish Premier League as well. So we'll look back on all that for you too. What else? We've got what happened on this day in music history. Musical variety birthdays. We've got a brand new survey prize with a great prize up this week. And the question has already gone up on Facebook. So if you want to give that a go, have a look on Facebook. 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And I'll tell you all about it very, very soon. It's the Wake Me Up Breakfast Show. Weekdays at 7 to 10. We're here, of course, as always, with our friends at Motor World. So my weekend took in a little bit of Tony Hadley, which was very, very good on Saturday night. Thoroughly enjoyed it. So let's start with a bit of Spandau, shall we?

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2: So checking out the weather, highs of 32 today, lows of 23, sunshine and clouds are mixed with hot weather out there. Of course, east to southeasty winds shifted to southwesterly at 15 to 25 kilometres an hour. And the outlook, highs of 34 Tuesday, once again partly cloudy Tuesday, and lows of 24. Down to 33 on Wednesday and lows of 24, sunshine all the way again on Thursday with a high of 33 and low of 24. And by Friday, we're reaching highs of 32 and lows of 24. So temperatures are pretty much as high as they should be at this time of year, and not too much wind about. But we'll keep our eyes there as we go through the week, as always, here with our friends at Marchica.
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2: 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And now, to be in the bin to win on Friday, as always, you've got to get a question correct during the course of the week. Today's question: linguistic experts say that this is the hardest word in the English language to pronounce. What is it? The hardest... Some of these words are hard enough. Linguistic, how do you say that bit? Experts say this is the hardest word in the English language to pronounce. What is it? That's your question.

0: 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Checking out that naughty weather there, northwest of Mallorca, Dragon Air and a form of tours available at 1 to 3. Change to a southern and southeast here, 3 to 4 in the extreme zone. Seasteady is calm to smooth and locally slight. Northeast of Mallorca, form of Jordan Cat and a pair is a southeast at 3 to 5. Change to a southerly at 2 to 3 during the night. Seasteady there is smooth and locally slight. East of Mallorca, Cap de Pere and Salinas is a southerly at 2 to 4. Seasteady is smooth. And south of Mallorca, Salinas, Dragon Air is a southerly and southeast at 2 to 4. Change to a variable at 1 to 3 during the morning. Then a southerly at 2 to 3 by the middle part of the day. Seastay calm to smooth. Moving into Menorca today, we've got a southerly and southeast at 2 to 4. Seastay there is smooth. Channel of Menorca is a southerly and southeast at 2 to 4. Seastay smooth, the locally slight. Cabrera has a southerly at 2 to 3. Seastay is calm to smooth. Channel of Mallorca is a southerly at 2 to 3 and seastay is smooth. Ibiza, southerly at 2 to 4 and change to a variable at 4 to 2 where seastate is calm to smooth, and finally Formentera has a southerly at 2 to 4, you'll find seastate is smooth. But there are no weather advisories today, so we'll say a big thanks to our friends at Abbott.
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1: Yeah, well, I said those front page headlines then this morning. What have I got for you? Let's start with The Guardian. Britain could face food shortages, if I can say it, as part of England face a drought following floods over the winter, says The Guardian. UK facing food shortages due to drought, say farmers. Le rip-off. This is France charging the UK £8,000 every time the country's police stop a migrant on a small boat crossing. How do they bill it? Do you know what I mean? And how do they know that they've stopped them? I don't know. There must be some way, but it just doesn't sound right to me. Labour scheme to release prisoners early to ease overcrowding in jails result in fewer police patrols and more criminals on the streets, writes the Daily Telegraph then this morning. Education Secretary Lucy Powell says forcing schools to prioritise academic learning has resulted in millions of young people not being in work or training, she says. The Conservatives are urging Andy Burnham to ditch Labour's workers' rights reforms or risk sending Britain back to the 1970s, reports in the Mail this morning. The two-thirds of Britons support a wealth tax on assets for more than £10 million. Andy Burnham refuses to rule out such a proposal, reports in the I newspaper this morning. And Prince Harry and the King could be reunited at next year's Invictus Games in what would be the first public appearance together in years. Harry, Dad, let the world see us together. He's got a cheek, isn't he, Harry? After all he's done, and then he would just want to see, but only because it's his games, basically. He wants everybody to see it's all going well. Bit of a cheek for me. And he's ducked. That's interesting. This is the FIFA boss in Gianni Infantino. The boss is a dead duck, says the front page of the Daily Star this morning. Marvellous. Let's move on to the Mallorca Daily Bulletin. A shift towards a more stable market. Mallorca's summer tourism is no longer focused on growth, says a report out. An indication of tourist pressure continuing to increase, but at a much more moderate pace than in previous years, it says. And that's it for the papers. Let's look at the Automora, the Spanish newspaper. They report on, first of all, the picture of the Queen. Where is she? Is she here? I think they're here in Mallorca right now. She was at some sort of, looks like an event over the weekend. And also the banks that are selling off sort of houses that have been handed back for people who aren't paying their mortgages. They've sold around about 400 properties, they say here. And 61 have been allocated for social housing, which is a good move, I think, and possibly more could be set aside for social housing, if that was at all possible. There you go. We're up to date with all the papers. We'll say thanks to our media partners, the Mallorca Daily Bulletin.
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1: Curtis Stigers will take us to all the business news and exchange rates next.

He's Curtis Stigers. Nice hearing the saxophone in the background there. And actually, on Tony Halley, he had a great saxophone player on Saturday night, which you'd think would, you know, be right, obviously, because Spano had a good sax player. And Steve Norman, of course. And it was good to see. And the percussion as well. I really enjoyed the percussion. It was a girl who was a great singer as well, who sort of did a lot of harmonies with Tony Halley. Thoroughly enjoyed Saturday night. So looking at the business news very quickly, the Transport Federation and the Travel Agents Association both say this summer's heat has contributed to a decline in excursion bookings in Mallorca. The Federation's president, Rafael Roig, points to a decrease of between 5 and 10%. The heat has been one reason. Another is the trend towards shorter holiday stays, which limit the time available for excursions. He also notes that in World Cup years, there are also typically fewer customers. The football is now finished, but he doubts that the situation will improve in August, he says. Check it out, the UK. What else? What have I got here? Anything I should see? Tech titan Aurora spearheads a $1 billion shot at NBA's London basketball team. So they're looking to put a team from London into the NBA in America, which could be quite interesting, I think, particularly from a US stroke UK sport point of view. Let's look at the exchange rates of the day then. Sterling against the euro is 1.1681. That's 1.1681. And sterling against the US dollar is 1.3475. That's 1.3475. You're up to date with everything from a business point of view. We'll come back after the break. Let's see if we can find you a nice upbeat story from over the weekend.

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Bruno Mars. We went to Bruno Mars to the break and came back with another one. It's 7:49, 6:49 in the UK. Very good morning to you. Just a reminder of this week's survey prize comes from our friends at Bukad Boca, who are offering you, the lucky listener out there, to win a €75 voucher at their colourful Palmer Cafe. 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Okay, Bukad Boca it is. And the €75 voucher is an offer. The question today, linguistic experts say that this is the hardest word in the English language to pronounce. What is it? Linguistic experts, it's not easy to say to begin with, say this is the hardest word in the English language to pronounce. What is it? If you think you know the right answer, facebook.com/WaveMeYorker, or you can WhatsApp us to 676-112-120. Now, over the weekend, dogs of all breeds and sizes took to the rough waters of the World Dog Surfing Championships in Pacifica, California. It's true, I'm not kidding you. Hundreds of people gathered to watch more than a dozen pooches hit the waves for the event's 10th anniversary. The event, which is no walk in the park, apparently. Oh, very good. Like what they did there. Help raise money for local charities by brands and organisations sponsoring the contestants. Registration opened promptly at 9 a.m. and the competition got underway 20 minutes later before finishing an awards ceremony at 1:30. There were 8 events on the day, including the small, medium and large and extra large categories. Dog owners were also able to get a taste of the action in the human and dog tandem category. There you go. So the world's dog surfing championship taking place in California. Now, can anybody come up with a dog, not his name, but a breed of dog that will be good at surfing? Come on, you must know. Have a think about it. A breed of dog that would be good at surfing. I was trying to rack my brains to see if I could think of one, but nothing really came to mind at the beginning. But you lot out there, you know what I'm talking about. So a good breed for the World Dog Surfing Championships, and there's really only one song to play here, isn't there?

It was the Baha Men, of course, and Who Let the Dogs Out, 7.54, 6.54 in the UK. So the World Dog Surfing Championships, trying to think of a breed of dog, and Mix nailed it, absolutely nailed it. What about the Border Collie? It's brilliant. Well done. Very, very good indeed. Very good. And both Mick and Kurt Gatcher, of course, morning Kurt, have come up with two words. Kurt, I'm no way am I going to try and pronounce that. A mix is even more difficult as well. So listen, I've put them on the I'll put them both on the Facebook page for you, so you can have a look. In actual fact, Kirk says, this is, for me, one of the most difficult words to pronounce. And funny enough, it's the fear of long words. And it's a fascinating fact, he said. There you go. The question today on the survey, linguistic experts say this is the hardest word in the English language to pronounce. What is it? That's your question. Keep those answers coming in, please. Facebook.com/WaveMallorca, or you can text the WhatsApp us to 676-112-120. We're heading off to the news. We're coming back with all your weather with the friends at Marchican out on the high seas with the friends at Abbott. We'll have all the showbiz news with the gang at the PQ Academy. Palmer John will bring us a summer school run anthem, and Lola Lamb will bring us all the birthdays. And we head off to the news with a bit of Oasis.

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1: The government has defended its handling of migration crisis in Ceuta as the humanitarian and political response continues following last week's unprecedented mass crossings from Morocco. Prime Minister Pedro Sanchez has called for an urgent meeting of European leaders, arguing that protecting the European Union's external borders is a shared responsibility and urging greater solidarity from member states. The latest official figures show the death tolls continue to rise while search and recovery operations remain ongoing. Meanwhile, the government installed a new pneumatic floating barrier along the Tarajal breakwater in Ceuta to strengthen border security and also help prevent further sea crossings. Opposition leader Santiago Abascal from Vox has accused the government of failing to protect Spain's borders, calling for a permanent military presence in the region and tougher migration controls. The government's defended its response, saying it continues to work closely with Morocco, the European Union, Guardia Civil and Fleta Nacional to restore security, manage humanitarian situation and also prevent further loss of life. In other news, Police Nacional have dismantled an illegal laboratory in Seville that was manufacturing and distributing counterfeit medicines for erectile dysfunction. Officers seized large quantities of pharmaceutical products, manufacturing equipment and packaging during the operation. Several people now under investigation for offences relating to public health and intellectual property. And finally, the Ministry of the Interior is reminding motorists to plan ahead as one of the busiest weekends of the summer getaway continues. Millions of journeys are expected on roads across the country today, with Guardia Civil's traffic group increasing patrols and roadside checks. Drivers are being urged to allow extra time, avoid travelling during the hottest part of the day where possible, and never drive after consuming alcohol or drugs.
2: 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That's the latest from the Wave Mallorca newsroom.
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2: If I said she was going to be hot, would you be surprised? No, me neither. Of course not. Highs today of 32 and lows of 24. A bit of a mix of sunshine and clouds out there today, but still very hot, of course. And winds are south-southwesterly, 15 to 25 kilometres an hour. Your outlook for the rest of your week, highs of 34, lows of 24. It's partly cloudy Tuesday. You've got sunshine all the way on Wednesday with a high of 33, low of 25. Thursday, highs of 33, lows of 24 and sunny all the way. And a similar story on Friday with a high of 32. And a low of 24. It's all looking pretty good. So we'll say thanks to our friends at Marchica.
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2: Now, this week on the survey question, we've got a great prize to give away. €75 worth of a voucher to spend with our friends at Bukat Boca. 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But you can also go to their website, which there is a link on the Facebook page here, Bukatboca.com. Now, to be in the bid to win on Friday, as always, you've got to get a question correct and like and share the post, please, as well. The question, linguistic experts, which is not an easy thing to say right at the beginning of the day, say this is the hardest word in the English language to pronounce. What is it? Linguistic experts say that this is the hardest word in the English language to pronounce. What is it? We've had some great answers this morning. You've got to go to the Facebook page because I'm not even going to attempt some of them because they're impossible. But anyway, if you think you know the right answer, facebook.com/WaveMallorca or 676 112120. Coming back with all your naughty weather after Teddy Swims.

0: 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Northwest of New York, a dragon over the form and tours of airmen at 1 to 3. Change of southern and southeast at 3 to 4. Sea state calm to smooth and locally slight. Northeast of New York, a form and tour to cat appear at southeast at 3 to 5. Change of southern at 2 to 3 during the night. Sea state is smooth, locally slight. East of New York, a cat appear at Salinas is a southerly at 2 to 4. Sea state is smooth. And south of New York, a Salinas dragon area is a southerly and southeast at 2 to 4. Change of variable at 2 to 3 during the morning. Sea state there is calm to smooth. We move into Menorca with the southern and southeast at 2 to 4. Sea state is calm to smooth. Channel of Menorca is a southern and southeast at 2 to 4. Sea state is smooth, locally slight. Cabrera has a southerly at 2 to 3. Sea state calm to smooth. Channel of Mallorca southerly at 2 to 3 and sea state is smooth. Ibiza has a southerly at 2 to 4. Change of variable at force 2 where sea state is calm to smooth. And Formentera has a southerly at 2 to 4. Sea state once again is smooth. But there are no weather advisories. So as always, we're saying a big, big thanks to our friends at Avid.
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1: Yeah, morning to the gang at the PQ Academy this morning. So what we got, Ariana Grande has quit her upcoming West End role as she plans to take a break following her tour, her struggles on ongoing public scrutiny over her appearance, it says here. Madonna and Kylie Minogue set fans wild as they united on stage at the World Pride in Amsterdam on Saturday night. And comedian Ellie Taylor has been lined up to be the new Strictly It Takes Two host, a new report claims. We'll keep our eyes on that for you. So over the weekend, well, actually Friday was, it was the chart, of course, and we were waiting to see whether Shakira and Burna Boy would take over from Sam Fender and Olivia Dean. But Sam Fender and Olivia Dean have made history by securing the longest number one single ever. The smash hit Rain Me In featuring Olivia Dean has topped the charts for 19 weeks. Breaking a record set in 1953, no less. It's surpassed, believe me, by Frankie Lane, which was released in 1953 when Winston Churchill was still Prime Minister. Rain Me In, released in June last year, now holds the title, having spent 19 weeks at the top of the charts. Sam from North Shields said he was completely lost for words after being handed the record-breaking award by the official charts company. The musician added, completely lost for words. Thank you so much to Olivia Dean and the fans for making this song the juggernaut that it is. Can't believe we broke the UK record, he says. So well done to them. Congratulations. That's all your showbiz news. Thanks to the PQ Academy.
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0: Today's School Run Anthem is brought to you by Palmer Jump. 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The same fantastic trampoline park atmosphere, great food and drinks, fun classes, birthday parties, and activities that keep the kids entertained for hours will all still be part of the Palmer Jump experience. They are busy working behind the scenes to create an even bigger, better, and bouncier experience for families across Mallorca. And they can't wait to welcome everyone back through the doors later this year. Today's School Run Anthem is proudly brought to you by Palmer Jump. 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
1: So in the chair last week was Jan on his way to the BVB Academy in Mallorca, and it was the another song, which was obviously famous by John Stones, but not there today because I met a girl called Tate. Get your name wrong, because you could start. Tate, at the Tony Hadley concert on Saturday night, and said, could you please replace that song with this one from Olivia Rodrigo?

0: Today's School Run Anthem is proudly brought to you by Parma Jump. Bouncing back bigger and better this autumn. 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
1: Morning to our friends at Lolo Land. Monday is the 3rd of August 2026, day 215 of the year, which means there are now 150 days precisely till we reach 2027. We're counting down to when the A-level results are out, which is 11 days. 13th of August is when you will find your A-level results landing. So, what happened on this day in history? The earliest known letter to have been sealed with a sealing wax was written on this day in 1554. La Scala Opera House in Milan was opened on this day in 1778. The source of the River Nile, Lake Victoria, was discovered on this day in 1858. What else have I got here? A royal decree in Portugal made Sunday a day of rest, 1907, that was. The first traffic lights were installed at Piccadilly Circus in London on this day in 1926. The National Basketball Association of the United States, the NBA, of course, was founded on this day in 1949. The first vertical takeoff and landing jet, the Harrier Jum Jet, is made in a flight on this day in 1954. The Billboard Hot 100 was founded in America on this day in 1958. What else have I got for you? The Queen officially opened the 11th Commonwealth Games in Edmonton in Canada on this day in 1978. British Rail announced plans to close 114 miles of track. British Rail, remember those? They're going back to it, aren't they? Can't believe it. For those of us that have endured it many moons ago, I was one of them, definitely on my way to work some days. Alltel's theme park was ordered to create less noise following a 25-year court battle with local residents on this day in 2004. Hello magazine secured the rights to pictures of Brad Pitt and Angelina Jolie's newborn twins for £7 million. My word. Brazilian footballer Neymar transferred from Barcelona to Paris Saint-Germain for a world record fee of €222 million on a five-year deal on this day in 2017. That didn't really work out too well for him, did it? So let's have a look at some famous people that are celebrating a birthday today. What have I got for you here? Martin Sheen, the American actor. He played Captain Willard in Apocalypse Now. He was also in The West Wing, of course. He's 86 today. Osvaldo Ardiles, remember him? He played for the other team for North London. He was also a manager as well. And Aussie's Dream. And we're not going to play it. That's why I mentioned his name now. Yeah, Aussie's Dream, remember that? Chaz and Dave, of course, legends, as far as I'm concerned. Even though they did support the other team for North London. What else have I got for you? Anybody else? Ryan Lochte, is that how you pronounce it? He's an American swimmer, a 12-time Olympic medalist, which ranks him second in swimming behind Michael Phelps. And he recently became a reality TV star in the United States. He is 42 today. If you happen to know somebody celebrating a birthday and you want us to give them a shout out, we're more than happy to do it. We just need to know the person's name, please. If you'd like us to read a message out on your behalf, we can do it. And of course, being a radio station, we can play a song for them as well. So just get in touch. 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Those are also the places where you can answer today's survey question. It's a great prize this week. Got a €75 voucher on offer with our friends at Bukad Boka. They are an Indian and soul food cafe with a playful modern twist, from flavoured packed breakfast and vibrant lunch and dinner dishes to tempting snacks, cocktails and vegan friendly options. More information can be found on our Facebook page, and you can go to their webpage, which is bukadboka.com. 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Okay. Today's question. Linguistic experts say this is the hardest word in the English language to pronounce. What is it? Linguistic experts. That's the hardest word for me. Someone did say that, actually. Says this is the hardest word in the English language to pronounce. What is it? That's your question. If you think you know the right answer, facebook.com/WaveMallorca. And that number again, 676-112-120. Let's say a big, big thanks to our friends at Lolo Land.
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1: So on this day in 1973, this stunt man released his 16th studio album. It was called Inner Visions, okay? And he actually played all the instruments on the album. How about that? Blimey. There were some great songs actually came from this album, of which this is one.

It was on this day in 1973 that Stevie Wonder released his 16th studio album. It was called Inner Visions, where he played pretty much every single instrument. It's amazing, isn't it? He released this, Higher Ground, also Living for the City, which is a great track, by the way, and also He's Mr. Know-It-All, which is also another great track, of which I didn't find it, but I'm going to get those tracks because they are brilliant, both of those. Love those tracks from Stevie Wonder. Let's move on to 1985. This band started a three-week run at number one on the US singles chart. The duo's second at US number one, and basically established them in North America as a band because they were featured quite heavily on MTV. Who are they?

0: And you can dance.
1: Well, it was Tears for Fears, of course.
0: For inspiration.
1: That were number one in the US charts. And now we move to this lady. And it was 1985. She was at number one in the UK single chart. Come on, this is nice and easy for you. Take us to the news.

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1: The government has defended its handling of migration crisis in Ceuta as the humanitarian and political response continues following last week's unprecedented mass crossings from Morocco. Prime Minister Pedro Sanchez has called for an urgent meeting of European leaders, arguing that protecting the European Union's external borders is a shared responsibility and urging greater solidarity from member states. The latest official figures show the death tolls continue to rise while search and recovery operations remain ongoing. Meanwhile, the government installed a new pneumatic floating barrier along the Tarajal breakwater in Ceuta to strengthen border security and also help prevent further sea crossings. Opposition leader Santiago Abascal from Vox has accused the government of failing to protect Spain's borders, calling for a permanent military presence in the region and tougher migration controls. The government has defended its response, saying it continues to work closely with Morocco, the European Union, Guardia Civil and Policía Nacional to restore security, manage the humanitarian situation and also prevent further loss of life. In other news, Policía Nacional have dismantled an illegal laboratory in Seville that was manufacturing and distributing counterfeit medicines for erectile dysfunction. Officers seized large quantities of pharmaceutical products, manufacturing equipment and packaging during the operation. Several people now under investigation for offences relating to public health and intellectual property. And finally, the Ministry of the Interior is reminding motorists to plan ahead as one of the busiest weekends of the summer getaway continues. Millions of journeys are expected on roads across the country today, with Guardia Civil's traffic group increasing patrols and roadside checks. Drivers are being urged to allow extra time, avoid travelling during the hottest part of the day where possible, and never drive after consuming alcohol or drugs.
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2: Well, you won't be surprised to know it is sunny and hot. Do you need me to tell you anything else? Because really, that's all it is. Highs of 32, lows of 24 today.

0: going to get hotter as we go through the end of the week. Middle of the week's about 34. It does drop again towards the end of the week, down, back down to about 32, but it's still sunny and hot. I don't need to tell you anything else, do I? No, I probably don't. So let's say a big, big thanks to our friends at Marchica.
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0: Now, the survey question this week, we're here with our friends at, this is not easy to say when I've actually looked at the question, it's Bukad Boka. 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They are situated in Palma, and you've got a €75 voucher to spend if you can get a correct answer during the course of the week and like and share the post, please. Your question today, now then, this is not easy. Linguistic experts say that this is the hardest word in the English language to pronounce. What is it? Linguistic, which is the word that I'm struggling with already this morning. Experts say that this is the hardest word in the English language to pronounce. What is it? That's your question for today. If you think you might know the right answer, facebook.com/WaveMallorca. Or you can text and WhatsApp us to 676-112-120. It's a great prize. €75 voucher on offer this week. Let's go back to what happened on this day in history. Because this band went to number one in the for their fourth studio album. It was called Hysteria. Hey, hey. Now, the album did very, very well. In fact, this band, although they're from Sheffield, they did probably better in the United States than they did here. But this was their best-selling album. And this is one of the songs from it.

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1: Checking out the high seas there, northwest of Mallorca. Dragon area performance towards the Ferret at 1 to 3. Change of southern and southeast at 3 to 4. Sea steady's calm to smooth and locally slight. Northeast of Mallorca from Jordi Cantapera is the southeast at 3 to 5. Change of southerly at 2 to 3 during the night. And appreciating during the rest of the night, well, the middle part of the sort of midnight-ish, he said, easterly at 3 to 4. Sea state there is smooth and locally slight. East of Mallorca, Cantapera and Salinas is southerly at 2 to 4. Sea stage smooth. And south of Mallorca, Salinas, Dragonera is the southerly and southeast at 2 to 4. Change of variable at 1 to 3. Sea state there is calm to smooth. We move into Menorca with the southerly and southeast at 2 to 4. Sea state is smooth. Channel of Menorca is the southerly and southeast at 2 to 4. Sea state smooth, locally slight. Cabrera today has a southerly at 2 to 3. Sea state is calm to smooth. Channel of Mallorca is a southerly at 2 to 3. Sea state smooth. Ibiza today has an easterly at 2 to 3, changing to a force 2, where sea state is calm to smooth. And Formentera has a southerly at 2 to 4, sea state is smooth. But there are no weather advisories, so we'll say a big, big thanks to our friends at Avid.
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1: Yes, Avid. Morning to the guys. Now then, a couple of you got the Def Leppard song that I played, Pour Some Sugar on Me. And, interesting. I think I could probably say this right now, can't I? Neil Pilkington said, American pole dancers voted Pour Some Sugar on Me as their favourite song to pole dance to. maybe I should do a top 10. No, maybe I won't. Nice one. And also, Tip Top Neil got it as well. Well done, Neil. In actual fact, Neil, you're right, because this was 1987. They released their fourth album, which was called Hysteria, which became their best-selling album to date, selling over 20 million copies. The title of the album was thought up by drummer Rick Allen, referring to his experiences during his time of his car accident and worldwide media coverage that followed, because he unfortunately lost an arm in that particular accident and went back and taught himself to drum again, with just with one arm. How about that? How good is that? I mean, that's good, isn't it? Basically using his feet and one arm. It's a brilliant, brilliant story. So well done to you. He mentioned that as well. Let's move on to 1996. And this stuff, I can't believe this, started a 14-week run at number one on the US singles chart. The song, which has sold 11 million copies worldwide, was ranked the number one greatest one-hit wonder of all time by VH1 in 2002. So what do you think it was? You're never going to get it. You're never going to get it. It was... can't believe I'm playing it. But anyway, people were buying it.

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8: So, and we played you before the break. I don't know why, but I did. It was, of course, Los Del Rio. Neil Peart said Los Ketchup. No, it wasn't Los Ketchup. They're called Los Del Rio, young Neil. You're very unlikely to get it wrong sometimes, but you did today. I can't believe it. If you said Los Del Rio, you'd be right. Now, I'm just trying to find the song I'm supposed to be playing you because it just disappeared off my screen. Where did you go? That song has disappeared. Oh no, here it is. I found it. Okay, so on this day in, oh there you go. It's that one. Didn't mean to play it like that, but all right, I'll play it like this. There it is. Thank you. Finally, because it was on this day in. It gets there eventually. It went to number one in the charts in the US. My thoughts were short, my hair was long. But who was it?

Well, it was Kid Rock who was number one in the UK singles chart with All Summer Long. The song based on, I didn't know this actually, Warren Zevon's, Warren Zevon's Werewolves of London and Lynyrd Skynyrd's Sweet Home Alabama. You can hear the Sweet Home Alabama in that song, can't you? Definitely. Warren Zevon's Werewolves of London as well. Well done if you did get that. It's 9:33, 8:33 in the UK. Good morning to you. Good to have you with us. This is the Wave Mallorca Breakfast Show, weekdays 7 till 10. We're here with the friends at Motor World. Now, don't forget, Motor World do have a breakfast buffet every Sunday between 10 and 2. But we have a special offer for all our Wave listeners, and that's 20% off if you quote Wave 20. You can actually go, there's a link on our, both on the new app under events and also on the events on the Wave, the brand new website as well. Just click on there and it will take you actually through to make a reservation yourself. You could do it there. But that also, that 20% also gives you 20% off their barbecue that they do every week, plus the Italian, the Asta la Pasta that they do on a Friday night, which is an Italian buffet, which is great, actually, by the way. So have a look, and you do get 20% off if you quote Wave 20, or you just put that code. You don't even have to put the code in, actually. You just literally can make a booking straight away on the Motor World Inn website. And if you're coming along, make sure you let me know, and I'll see you on Sunday, of course, between 10 and 2. Now, a quick look at the sports news. Wales have become the first football association to officially withdraw support for Gianni Infantino's re-election, according to Sky News. It says, obviously, more revelations over the weekend about him. Australia dominated the Commonwealth Games medal table, winning 70 gold, 60 more than the combined total of England, host Scotland, Wales and Northern Ireland put together, and 171 medals overall. So well done to them. It's a shame they couldn't host it, actually, because Victoria pulled out, didn't they? But I think Glasgow did an amazing job when they had in about 18 months to actually get it done. Irish boxer Lee Reeves is in a critical but stable condition in hospital after he was stretched out of the ring in Dublin on Saturday night. And Chelsea have completed the signing of Strasbourg midfielder Valentin Barca on a 7-year deal. Now, he was the one that had a row with Jude Bellingham, so he's going to get a bit of gub when he gets here, isn't he? Definitely gets to the UK. Definitely, yeah, yeah, ginger head. Yeah. No offence, for nothing. But that was him, Valentin Barca. Remember the name? Yes. They've got two of them now because they've got Fernandes as well, haven't they, in their midfield. So that'll be interesting this year. And don't forget, Real Mallorca do have a game this coming Wednesday against PSG. Paris Saint-Germain are in town, yeah. Now, it won't be the full Paris Saint-Germain team because obviously quite a few of the players are still away on holiday after their exploits in the World Cup. But don't forget, Paris Saint-Germain second team could pretty much do well in any league, to be perfectly honest. So I'm sure it's going to be a good game. And it kicks off at, the last time we looked... was 9 o'clock. I still don't know if it's still 9 o'clock or 8 o'clock because some people tell me 8 o'clock, some people tell me 9 o'clock. What could be actually, you know, is what they sometimes do. They like to show the team off before, that's in the whole squad, before you get to the actual kickoff itself, all right? So you might find that it's 8 o'clock, that's where they want you to be. But the website is still saying 9 o'clock kickoff, okay? And they've also got a game on Saturday against a team called SV Elversberg. I imagine they're from the Scandinavia somewhere, because I've never heard of them. But PSG, of course, I've heard of. It could be a game. Unfortunately, my son has a game on Wednesday, and I can't go. So anyway, my son's team actually played Real Mallorca last night. Not the first team. They played their equivalent over in Monturi. And it was nice. It's nice to go out to the villages sometimes, isn't it? I was in Monturi for a 9 o'clock kickoff last night. That's just where you want to be on a Sunday night, isn't it? Just before you want to get up at 5:30 in the morning to come and present a breakfast show in Monturi. But it's nice. There's a great restaurant there called Es Revolt, which is actually where the stadium is. They do great. But just to let you know, as you probably realise, they could do very good food. Their pambolian there is very, very good indeed. So I'm having to go back there again on Wednesday and Friday. This is a tournament that they're doing. They do it every year. My son's team is playing in that tournament. So let's go back to... we've done ourselves, I think. We've done everything that we need to do on this day in history. So let's get on to a birthday, shall we? Now, we did mention this guy a few weeks ago because he sadly passed away about 3 weeks ago on the day that we were talking about. But on this day in 1926, he was born. And he's an absolute legend. And I make no pretense or anything like that to not play this song again because it's fantastic, along with Lady Gaga. Where are you? There you are. Thank you.

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0: It's oak.
1: I hate California. It's crowded and damp.
0: That's why the lady is a tramp.
1: Sometimes I go to Coney Island.
0: Oh, the beach is divine.
1: And I love the Yankees.
0: Jeter's just fine.

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1: She goes to the opera and stays wide awake.
0: Yes, I do. That's why this lady is a tramp.
1: She likes the green grass under her shoes.

He was born this day in 1926. He sadly passed away just about 3 weeks ago, actually, on July the 21st, 2023. And it would have been his 98th birthday. Was it 98? Yeah. I mean, I'm trying to work it out. No, it would have been his 100th birthday, of course. Tony Bennett, what a legend Tony Bennett was. Great singer. I Left My Heart in San Francisco is probably one of his greatest hits. Strangers in Paradise was another one. And that, he did a bit of a... a sort of a duets album with that was Lady Gaga. He did another one with Amy Winehouse. Quite a lot of other great songs amongst it. So Tony Bennett, born on this day, 1926. Let's move on to where am I going to go? John Graham, born this day, 1951. John Graham. Now then, let's play you this. Now, this is a tune.

Well done, Stuart. He got it. Anybody else just checking over this side? Anybody going over this side? Well done to Steve as well. It was, of course, Earth, Wind & Fire and September. Let's move on to Lee Rocker. What a great name. Lee Rocker, 1961. This song is from 1983. You remember this?

0: Oh, well done too. Stuart, well done. Paul got it as well. Anybody else? I think that's everybody. Well done. They were the Stray Cats. Lee Rocker, born this day in 1961 from the Stray Cats. Very good indeed. Now then, let's move on to... Where am I? Let's move on to... Oh, yeah. 1971, Deirdre Roper. Now, not a name you'd probably associate with pop music and everything else. In fact, wasn't that a character in Coronation Street? But 1971, and she also has another name, an AKA, of course, a showbiz name. So I'm going to play you two from this band. One, along with En Vogue, which was this one.
1: Yeah.

Well, nobody's got it yet. This with En Vogue. It was, what we're going to play you now is a 1991 hit single. She is Deirdre Robers. She was born this day in 1971. She has an AKA, but I'm going to tell you because I think it might give it away. What was the other song they had? Well, this was their big hit.

0: Well, on a Kurt Gatcher.
1: He got it. Steve got it as well. They were salt and pepper. Kurt's in Sicily right now. Very nice, too. Very nice, Sicily. Didi Roper, also known as DJ Spinderella. And that was from 1991, and let's talk about sex. It's just about it from today's show. Take care, everybody. Have a lovely day, whatever you're up to. I'm back bright and early tomorrow between 7 and 10 o'clock. I'll leave you with the capable hands of Joe between now and 1 o'clock. Spencer between 1 and 4, And Des between 4 and 6. Lots of good reasons to stick with us through the course of the day. Just a reminder of that survey question, because you've got a great prize on offer this week. €75 to spend at the restaurant called Bukad Boka. I should have had that as the linguistics man today, because that's the question. Linguistic experts say this is the hardest word in the English language to pronounce. What is it? It's not Bukad Boka, okay? But if you think you might know the answer, we've had lots of answers in already. Keep those answers coming in, please, and I'll reveal the answer, of course, in tomorrow's show and pose another question. And one of you is going to walk off with a nice €75 voucher to spend at their beautiful restaurant. So take care. I will leave you with today. What am I going to leave you with? This. I wish you a good day. Take care. See you tomorrow. Bye-bye.

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1: The government has defended its handling of migration crisis in Ceuta as the humanitarian and political response continues following last week's unprecedented mass crossings from Morocco. Prime Minister Pedro Sanchez has called for an urgent meeting of European leaders, arguing that protecting the European Union's external borders is a shared responsibility and urging greater solidarity from member states. The latest official figures show the death tolls continue to rise while search and recovery operations remain ongoing. Meanwhile, the government installed a new pneumatic floating barrier along the Tarajal breakwater in Ceuta to strengthen border security and also help prevent further sea crossings. Opposition leader Santiago Abascal from Vox has accused the government of failing to protect Spain's borders, calling for a permanent military presence in the region and tougher migration controls. The government has defended its response, saying it continues to work closely with Morocco, the European Union, Guardia Civil and Policía Nacional to restore security, manage the humanitarian situation and also prevent further loss of life. In other news, Policía Nacional have dismantled an illegal laboratory in Seville that was manufacturing and distributing counterfeit medicines for erectile dysfunction. Officers seized large quantities of pharmaceutical products, manufacturing equipment and packaging during the operation. Several people now under investigation for offences relating to public health and intellectual property. And finally, the Ministry of the Interior is reminding motorists to plan ahead as one of the busiest weekends of the summer getaway continues. Millions of journeys are expected on roads across the country today, with Guardia Civil's traffic group increasing patrols and roadside checks. Drivers are being urged to allow extra time, avoid travelling during the hottest part of the day where possible, and never drive after consuming alcohol or drugs.
2: 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That's the latest from the Wave Mallorca newsroom.
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It's 10 past 10. It's the 3rd of August. We're into August already. 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It comes straight through to the studio, your message. Or, of course, you can comment on any of our socials. Good morning. It's Monday. Yes, I'm feeling it today. It was a busy weekend for me, and I'm hoping that it was a busy and nice weekend for you as well. I missed Tony Hadley on Saturday. Very gutted about that. Seen lots of lovely videos as well. And some friends of mine went, as well as Richie, they went to the concert on Saturday. So yeah, very sad that I missed that, but it was, looks like it was absolutely amazing. But yeah, it's good. It's Monday and we came into the show with Double D, Found Love. We're going to do this one from Galantis, but thanks to Richie for a great prep show. As always, he'll be back tomorrow at 7. This is Peanut Butter Jelly. Sleep.

Smear it flat.

It's 18 minutes past 10. Let's see what's happening in the show today. Well, we have the weather coming up next. I'm just going to say it's hot and it's sticky and, you know, because we think we all know that, but we will check it across the islands and in the UK as well. We've got two plays of this week's featured artists. Of course, after Spandau Ballet last week, we're playing Duran Duran. We're going all 80s here on Wave Mallorca. We'll be playing two of those today. We've got also a musical birthday on This Day in Music, as always. Some local news, news of our prize today. It's an amazing prize, Bouquet Boca. I hope I've pronounced that right. I'll be letting you know about that in hour two. And then we will be doing our Bonkers National Day as well. But as it's Monday, we have a mystery voice for you today from our friends at Something Borrowed Mallorca. And that'll be coming up straight after the break. Taking us into the break, though, it's one of my favourites. It's the Shapeshifters.

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0: The latest weather forecast right here on Wave Mallorca.
1: It's a very warm 30 degrees at the moment here in Mallorca. Feels a lot warmer though in the sunshine, around 33 to 35 degrees. Highs of 33 officially, lows of 24 today. A little bit cloudy this afternoon though, with the sunset this evening at 9 o'clock. Moving to Menorca, 30 degrees there also. Highs of 32, lows of 26. Sunny conditions all day long today. They do have a little breeze over there though, but only 20 kilometres an hour. Moving to Ibiza, 28, mostly sunny today in Ibiza. A little bit of cloud expected this afternoon. Highs of 30, lows of 27. Over to London, 23 degrees in London. Mostly sunny today. A few clouds around as well after about 10 o'clock today. So around now. And highs of 31 today. So going to be super warm. And lows of 17. That is your weather for today. This is Ella Henderson.

0: 10:35. Let's do our mystery voice.
1: 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This world of
2: mine. No, not really. No, some people do ab workouts every day. Well, I'm on tour, work out 6 days a week, 2.5 hours a day, even on show days. And then we do a 2-hour show. So when I am working out, because I've been pretty bad lately, but I worked out this morning, I do them every other day.
0: There you go. That is today's mystery voice. Now, I think this one's fairly easy today. I've been very kind to you today. If you think you know who it is, get in contact 676-112-120 or click on the little link on our app or website to get through to the studio. You can also hear that voice again on our socials and put your answer down there. I'll give you a couple of clues. She was born into one of the most famous musical families in the world and grew up surrounded by chart-topping talent. There you go. I'm going to take you into the break, though, now with Duke Dumont.

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0: 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Yeah.

0: When that song started, I suddenly thought, have I put a bit of Chas and Dave in by accident? It does sound a bit Chas and Davey, doesn't it? Huey Lewis in the news, if this is it. It's 10:45. Let's do our featured artist for this week. I've just had a little look online. We haven't got any nominations in yet for next week. So if you want your favourite playing, just jump onto the socials and put your favourite up there. It could be a singer, could be a band, it could be a genre of music, anything that you want. And if it wins the nominations, it will be our featured artist for next week. You can also message into the studio, 676-112-120.
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0: It's Duran Duran. This is Rio.

Sharon Nelson down that road. It's 10:54, coming up to the end of the first hour of the show. Morning to Mick Hadley. I haven't listened to your message yet, but I will do straight on the news break. Also, Craig as well. Craig's come in with featured artist for next week with Keen. Very good nomination, Craig. We like that one. We'll stick that up on the socials for you. Don't forget, jump onto the socials or messages here if you want to put a nomination in, and we will put it up on the socials if you message us here at the studio. Let's have a look what's coming up in hour two. We've got a mystery voice running through. So far, nobody has got it right. Not one. We've had a few answers in and nobody has got it right yet. So it's going to be playing just after the news. Have a listen and see if you know who it is. We've also got a musical birthday, some local news. We've got a prize this week with our friends at Buka Boka. I'll have to look it up. I can't remember who it is. Let's just have a quick look who it is today. It is. Bukad Boka. See, I nearly got it right. They are offering you the chance to win a €75 voucher. So we'll be telling you all about that as well in hour two. But taking us in there, it's Gabrielle.

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1: The government has defended its handling of migration crisis in Ceuta as the humanitarian and political response continues following last week's unprecedented mass crossings from Morocco. Prime Minister Pedro Sanchez has called for an urgent meeting of European leaders, arguing that protecting the European Union's external borders is a shared responsibility and urging greater solidarity from member states. The latest official figures show the death tolls continue to rise while search and recovery operations remain ongoing. Meanwhile, the government installed a new pneumatic floating barrier along the Tarajal breakwater in Ceuta to strengthen border security and also help prevent further sea crossings. Opposition leader Santiago Abascal from Vox has accused the government of failing to protect Spain's borders, calling for a permanent military presence in the region and tougher migration controls. The government has defended its response, saying it continues to work closely with Morocco, the European Union, Guardia Civil and Policía Nacional to restore security, manage the humanitarian situation and also prevent further loss of life. In other news, Policía Nacional have dismantled an illegal laboratory in Seville that was manufacturing and distributing counterfeit medicines for erectile dysfunction. Officers seized large quantities of pharmaceutical products, manufacturing equipment and packaging during the operation. There are several people now under investigation for offences relating to public health and intellectual property. And finally, the Ministry of the Interior is reminding motorists to plan ahead as one of the busiest weekends of the summer getaway continues. Millions of journeys are expected on roads across the country today, with Guardia Civil's traffic group increasing patrols and roadside checks. Drivers are being urged to allow extra time, avoid travelling during the hottest part of the day where possible, and never drive after consuming alcohol or drugs.
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6: 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Yeah.

0: to 9 minutes past 11. It's the 3rd of August. We're into hour two of the Joe Show. We're here right through till 1 o'clock today here on Wave Mallorca. Now, we came in with DJ Fresh and Sean Evans and Louder. I did start it with a different version of it, but that's not the one I wanted to play. I wanted to play the original. I didn't want to play a remix of it, so I just changed it. I hope you don't mind. I'm being a bit selfish there, Anna. So we're going to bring you into the hour, though, with our mystery voice.
1: 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This world of
2: mine. No, not really. No, some people do ab workouts every day. Well, when I'm on tour, I work out 6 days a week, 2.5 hours a day, even on show days. And then we do a two-hour show. So when I am working out, because I've been pretty bad lately, but I worked out this morning, I do them every other day.
0: There you go. That is today's mystery voice. If you want to send in your answer, if you think you know who it is, 676-112-120 is the text and WhatsApp to the studio. Or, of course, you can click on the little button on the website or the app and it brings you straight through direct to me here. Or, of course, you can hear the voice again on the socials and put your answer down there. We've got a couple of right answers now, so well done to you. A few wrong ones initially, though. So let's give you some more clues. She appeared on television as a child, starring in popular American sitcoms, before finding success in music. Although she came from a legendary family, she was determined to create her own identity and career. Her breakthrough came in the mid-80s when an album transformed her into an international superstar. So there we go. I think it's fairly easy today, but if you think you know, get in contact and I will put it down on the list for you. This is Ellie Goulding. Anything could happen. It is Monday after all.

It's the Freemasons and Cedar Garrett with Rain Down Love. It is 11:19, 19 minutes past 11, if you like it the other way. Good morning to our Ida and to Rich as well from Delicio. So he's back from his Hollybobs. Some of your requests, well, your two requests will be coming up very, very shortly. But we're going to take you into the break with our musical birthday today. From 1939, Jimmy Nicol was born, drummer, temporary member of the Beatles for 9 Australian gigs in 1964 after Ringo Starr collapsed and was hospitalised on the 3rd of June with tonsillitis. Tonsillitis is horrible, I know. George Martin suggested Nicol as he'd recently played on a budget label album called Beatlemania and he knew all the songs already. So a bit of the Beatles into the break.

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DJ Sammy with Heaven. It's 11:30. Let's do some local news. From our friends at the Mallorca Daily Bulletin, Mallorca bus overcrowding, government claims of increased services are disrupted. Fran Rosa, a member of the Balearic government, Parliament for MES, MES says his party has conducted an analysis of the current TIB bus services in Mallorca and compared them with last year's. The conclusion is that there haven't been any substantial increases in bus services, he says, while the Balearic government claims to have increased these services by 50%. Rosa, who is a bus user, cites a number of examples, such as the 411 route from Cala Rajada to Palma. On Saturday around 11 a.m, he only had to travel from Cap de Pera to Arta, and he says it gets packed all the way to Palma and passengers often have to wait for the next bus. He has been complaining about bus overcrowding for years. It's a widespread problem that occurs especially in tourist areas during the summer months. Other examples, he says, are the 101 from Andratx to Palma. Also, the 515 from Calador is a disaster, he says, on market days, and the 501 from Manicor to Palma via Felinich. He says this needs to be looked at. It leaves many people stranded at stops because the buses are full. Yes, it is a very, very busy bus, the TIB, across the island. All of the buses get super busy during the tourist season, of course. But yes, it would be good for it to have to be looked at. Also as well in the news, Greggs, hungry for further Spain growth. Could Palma Airport be next, they say? Well, could British passengers at Palma Airport be in line for the next slice of Greggs? British fast food chain Greggs' latest attempt at overseas expansion, a store in Tenerife South Airport in Spain's Canary Islands, has gone off to a promising start, its boss said this week. The group is best known for its sausage rolls, steak and chicken bakes, vegan alternatives and sweet treats. Also opened an airside outlet at the end of May, 18 years after abandoning an attempt to sell baguettes to the Belgians. Greggs has partners with a travel agency in Tenerife South, a destination for millions of UK and international travellers each year to test the strength of demand for its brand overseas. The branch stocks Greggs core menu and also features tailored to the local market, such as Spanish omelette breakfast rolls and blueberry muffins. It's only one shop so far. It's hit sales at every hurdle, he says. This is the Greggs CEO. Told Reuters. She also noticed that Greggs performed well at airports in the UK. The trial for Tenerife was, could you do something similar on an international travel hub? So far, it's been pleasing. She said more overseas airport openings could follow if Tenerife is positive, and then it will sort and have a look and see where else they could go in the future. Greggs quit its loss-making 10-shop business in Belgium in 2008 to focus on its operations in the UK too. So you never know, maybe Palmer will be next to get the Greggs. I do like a Greggs sausage roll, I have to say. And what we're going to do, that is your news for today. We're going to do a request. It's from our Ida. She says, it's hot and sticky again. More to come. She says, yes, there is. And my aircon broke down as well at the weekend, which is not good, is it, at home? She says, can you play this one? It seems to fit the weather. It's Mungo Jerry.

Now, you know, it was a super hot weekend. I had a wedding. I helped plan a wedding for a beautiful, beautiful couple on Saturday to Hannah and Chris. It was a really lovely day, but it was super, super hot. And I just wanted to say a massive thank you to everybody that that helped on that day as well. All of our suppliers that we used, especially to the guys from Von Bross. Now, Felix and Mario, brothers, they came and they played live for the couple for their party, and they got the party going. They were absolutely amazing. So big shout out to you. It was very, very hot on the night outside playing. Felix had a white shirt on. It was completely see-through by the time they'd finished. They were that energetic. So yeah, big shout out to the guys at Von Bross and all of the people, all of the contractors that helped on Saturday. It was a tough day with heat-wise, but it was an absolutely beautiful day. And congratulations to Hannah and to Chris as well. It's 11:37. We're going into the break with a request from our friend Rich at Delicioso. He said, get me going today with a bit of Jax Jones and Ella Henderson. Here you go.

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5: 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Yeah.

It's 11 minutes to 12. 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All of those details are on our socials. It's a little bit difficult to know how to get through to them if you don't know how it's spelt. So jump onto our Facebook or Instagram pages and you'll see that there. But if you want to win that €75 voucher, which looks and like it's going to be an amazing visit to this place in Palma, you've got to get a question correct this week and like and share our post as well, please, up on our socials. Now, today's question is, linguistic experts say that this is the hardest word in the English language to pronounce. What? Linguistic experts say this is the hardest word in the English language to pronounce. What is it? Now, if you think you know what the answer is, we've had some great answers in for sure. My first one was this morning, I thought supercalifragilisticexpialidocious, but there you go. Don't think that's even a word. But we've had some great answers in. Jump on the socials and have a look because it did make me laugh this morning. If you think you know who it is or what it is, the word, jump onto the socials. Put your answer. If you are correct today, you'll get in the bin to win on Friday. You've got five chances basically to get in the bin from Monday to Friday for that €75 voucher. So thank you so much to Birkad Boca for giving us a prize this week. It's something new and lovely, and I think that it looks amazing. So we're going to do this one though from DJ Fresh and Ella Eyre. It's Gravity.

It's 11:55, so coming up to the end of the second hour of the show, we're going to take you into the news with a bit of Harry Styles, but let's see what's happening in hour three. Well, Mystery Voice, quite a few of you got it right now. I'm going to give you some more clues, though, and have another play of that just after the news break. We got what bonkers National Day is our favourite today on this day in music. Another play of this week's featured artist, who is, of course, Duran Duran. And at the end of the hour, I will reveal who is today's Mystery Voice. But Golden, Harry Styles, are taking us into the news.

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1: In today's news, the pressure is continuing to mount on FIFA president Gianni Infantino after the Football Association of Wales became the latest governing body to withdraw its support for his re-election. The move follows growing opposition to FIFA's now abandoned proposal to sell a stake in the commercial rights of future World Cups. Several football leaders are now calling for fresh leadership, with analysts suggesting more national associations could follow suit in the coming days. The Prime Minister has pledged to be relentless in tackling illegal migration, while also acknowledging that safe and legal routes must form part of the UK's long-term strategy. The government is expected to announce tougher measures targeting people smuggling gangs, alongside closer cooperation with European partners in an effort to reduce dangerous channel crossings. The race to become Clacton's next MP has officially begun after a record 34 candidates were confirmed on the ballot paper for next week's by-election. The vote follows Nigel Farage's decision to resign before seeking re-election, and with Labour, the Conservatives, the Liberal Democrats and the Greens all opting not to stand, voters will choose from an unusually large field that includes Count Binface, Lawrence Fox and a number of independent candidates. Election officials say it's the biggest ballot paper ever seen in a UK parliamentary election. And finally, if you're planning to be in Spain next week, there's a spectacular event to look forward to. On the 12th of August, much of the country will witness a total solar eclipse, the first visible from Spain in almost a century. Astronomers say it will be one of Europe's most remarkable celestial events of the decade, with millions expected to watch as the moon completely blocks the sun and daylight briefly turns to darkness. 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
12: 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Yeah.

0: It's 8 minutes past 12. It's the 3rd of August. This is The Joe Show, right through till 1 o'clock today here on Wave Mallorca. Coming up after me, it's Spencer James between 1 and 4. Brand new Backwards Forwards quiz this week and brand new single of the week. I think a single of the week last week was a U2 tune. Now, I've not heard from U2 myself for a long time, so it was quite good to hear them back in the, coming back into the charts again. We've also got Des between 4 and 6 this afternoon. We have also, we have the Airplay 40 Rewind after Des between 6 and 8. And, of course, retro hits between 8 and 10 with Dave Adams. So lots of reasons to keep it locked in to Wave Mallorca today. First thing we're going to do, though, in the hour is the Mystery Voice.
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2: No, not really. No, some people do ab workouts every day. Well, when I'm on tour, work out 6 days a week, 2.5 hours a day, even on show days. And then we do a 2-hour show. So when I am working out, because I've been pretty bad lately, but I worked out this morning, I do them every other day.
0: So there you go. That is today's Mystery Voice. There'll only be one more play of that during the show today. 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You can listen live. You can see the weather. You can see what the sea's like. There's all sorts of things going on the app and the new website as well. So have a check that out while you're there. Let's give you a couple more clues. She became famous for her incredible dancing, innovative music videos and spectacular live performances. She helped redefine pop and R&B, blending them with funk, dance and socially conscious lyrics. One of her albums produced an incredible 7 top 5 singles in the US, a record for a female artist at the time. She has sold more than 100 million records worldwide, making her one of the best-selling female artists in history. During her career, she has won 5 Grammy Awards, 11 American Music Awards and numerous MTV Video Music Awards and Billboard Music Awards too. She was inducted into the Rock and Roll Hall of Fame in recognition of her huge influence on music. So there we go. I've given you some clues. If you think you know who it is, get in touch in all the usual places. Thanks to Something Borrowed. Bespoke on Wednesday. To Something Borrowed today, afternoon now, to Byron and the gang over in Santa Ponza. This is Heavy D and the Boys. You've got about 35 minutes to get your answers in today. Yeah.

18 minutes past 12. Kenny Thomas from 1991. It's time for our bonkers national days for today. They're not bonkers, apparently. They're just national days, but most of them are particularly bonkers. Let's have a little look. Heritage Day in Alberta. Terry Fox Day today. No clue who that is. Festival Monday today. Okay. Commerce Day today. National, which has made me laugh this morning. Grab Some Nuts Day today. Peanuts and things like that they're talking about. Clean Your Floors Day today. Okay, yeah, maybe that's a couple of times a week at least. National Hair Gloss Day today, something I definitely haven't got this weekend. The humidity has made my hair like a bit of a bird's nest, I have to say. It is Picnic Day as well today. If you fancy a picnic, today's the day. New South Wales Bank Holiday today as well. Cloves Syndrome Awareness Day. Don't know what that is. I think it's something to do with your eyes. British Columbia Day today as well. It is also a civic holiday today in some places. And of course, my favourite today, it is National Watermelon Day today. Tastes like strawberries. There was only one song we could play. Taking us into the break.

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Gloria Estefan with a Dr. Beats. 12:29, and it's time for On This Day in Music. In 2007, Queen guitarist Brian May handed his astronomy PhD thesis in 36 years after abandoning it to join the band. May had recently carried out observational work in Tenerife, where he studied the formation of zodiacal dust clouds, whatever that is, zodiacal dust clouds. Gosh, well, it's Monday. I should never give myself those hard words to say, should I? We're going to add that to the list of words for today's question, or today's survey question. So we're going to play a little bit of Queen.

0: It's 12:39. Madonna with Holiday. Wish I was on holiday, actually. It's been very, very hot. My friend was over at the weekend and had a day on the beach yesterday. I didn't go because I was just super, super hot yesterday. And I thought, absolutely not. Am I going to go and spend the day on the beach? But she's used to being in the UK. Okay, it's been very nice in the UK, but not as hot as here. And she was happy to be in the sunshine. I was like, you go, I'll meet you later. So yeah, it'd be lovely to be on holiday, wouldn't it? 12:39, as I said, we're going to go into the break with a featured artist for this week. I've just had a quick look. We've got two nominations for Key now, come from Mick and also Craig. And Tracy has come in with Robbie Williams. So three good nominations there. Keen is in the lead at the moment. If you want to change that, jump on the socials. Or of course, you can message here to the studio from our app or our website or direct 676 112 120.
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0: 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Yeah.

0: Let's go west with We Close Our Eyes. It's 12:50, 10 to 1, coming up towards the end of the show itself. But we have got time for you to have another listen to today's Mystery Voice and see if you can get your answers in.
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2: No, not really. No, some people do ab workouts every day. Well, when I'm on tour, work out 6 days a week, 2.5 hours a day, even on show days. And then we do a 2-hour show. So when I am working out, because I've been pretty bad lately, but I worked out this morning, I do them every other day.
0: There you go. That is today's Mystery Voice. Your last listen, unless you want to go on the socials and listen on there. You can put your answer there too, or you can message here through the app and the website, or direct 676-112-120. So let me give you the last little bit of clues. She's also enjoyed a successful acting career, appearing in several Hollywood films. Her personal life has often made headlines, including becoming a first-time mother at the age of 50. One appearance during the Super Bowl halftime show became one of the most controversial moments in television history. Despite growing up in the shadow of one of music's greatest families, she did carve out her own remarkable legacy and remains a true pop icon. Let me tell you, you've got 3 minutes and 32 seconds to get your answers in.

Kate Klass with Let Me Show You. It's 12:55, coming up to the end of the show, but just enough time for me to reveal who was today's mystery voice. Well, congratulations to Mick Hadley. You were the first one to get it right today. There are quite a few of you got it right today. Kerry, to Neil, to Ian P, to Leanne, to Richard, Mandy Gale, Rich Delicioso, also Michael, Anna Louise, and just come in through that song was Craig and Terry. You all got it right today. It was, of course, Janet Jackson. Thank you to Something Borrowed for our mystery voice today. There will be another one next Monday. That's it for me. Don't tune off. Spencer's up next between 1 and 4. I'll be back tomorrow at 10 on your radio. Take care. Have a great day.

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With Five and Let's Dance, Spencer James with you here. Very good afternoon to you. Feel Good Radio from Yorker and beyond. Thank you to Jo for the Jo Show. She returns tomorrow. It is Spencer with you with One Stop World. Very, very good Monday afternoon to you. Hope you're doing a good one. How was your weekend? Did you have a good weekend? I had a great weekend. I had a really, really good weekend. And here we are, Monday afternoon, across the Balearics. Music on the way from Lewis Capaldi. Lady Gaga as well plays after this. Brand new from Jessie Ware. This is Sauna.

Lady Gaga, The Dead Dance, Sunwave Mallorca, the home of Richie on Breakfast. A great prize up for grabs this week. Certainly, when we're talking about lunchtime, so I'm going to say, I'll give you a little update on that on the way for you very shortly. Bastille plays of the Lewis Capaldi and Survived.

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It's Waving Yorker with Coleridge Epson and Western Wind. All this week on Breakfast with Richie, giving you the chance to win a €75 voucher at the brand new Bacad Boca Indian soul food restaurant as well. It's really, really cool. Interesting question today, our survey question. Linguistic experts say this is the hardest word in the English language to pronounce. Some very, very good guesses. Linguistic experts, which is a mouthful in itself, let's be honest with you, say this is the hardest word in the English language to pronounce. To be in the bin to win, facebook.com/WaveYorkRadioStation is the place to go. Like and share the post as well as get the answer correct. And you never know, Friday, Richard could be calling you. You'll be getting yourself that €75 voucher to spend at Bacad Boca.

Eternal, Just a Step from Heaven, Wavy Yorker, spent with you. Brand new single of the week very shortly. I've got a trip down memory lane as well to play. In fact, a couple of trip downs memory lane on the way for you. Big tune from the early noughties, after tune from the mid-noughties. James Blunt, You're Beautiful. It's Wavy Yorker.

big tune from the early noughties. Danny Warhol's Behemoth Like You, Spencer James with you. So, brand new week, time for a brand new single of the week. This dropped into my lap a couple of days ago. I do like this. Brand new from The Script, The Crowd Was Singing Wonderwall, my single of the week this week.

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What is the song we've spun around the wrong way this week on the backwards forwards quiz? Day one, play one, and the song goes like this.

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0: 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I'm the king of snatching queens. 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

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It's Spence with you with One Stop World. Very good afternoon to you. Dermot Kennedy and Oasis plays after brand new from Jungle. I'm liking their stuff. This is Someday, Somewhere. 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

in. Dermot Kennedy. And Two Hearts right here on Wave Bjork on Monday, 3rd of August. A very, very good afternoon to you. I've got music on the way from Harry Styles in a few moments' time. Katy Perry as well. Bitty McLean after Oasis and Acquiesce. It's Wave Bjorka.

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to the rhythm. She's on a Hollybobs again, isn't she? Casey Perry with Mr. Justin Trudeau. And Change the Rhythm right here on Wave Mallorca. It's Spence with you. It's Monday, 3rd of August. Very good afternoon to you. Answers are flooding through on the backwards forwards quiz. Thank you, everyone, for getting in touch. If you've yet to get your answer, we'll get you a reminder of the backwards forwards quiz on the way for you in about the next 15, 20 minutes. Stay with us for that. Diana Ross and Ellie Goulding on the way after a guy I saw last year, one of my favourite artists live. He is an absolute legend on stage. You'll get a chance to see him. Recommend seeing David Gray. This is Alibi right here on Wave Mallorca from the album Life in Slow Motion, which is such a great album too.

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Ross, I'm still waiting. I was mentioning a few minutes ago about how I saw David Gray in concert last year. You know when you see an artist and you sort of go, oh, they're good. And then about a year later, you hear them and you go, hang on, that was a girl I saw singing in a little tent at a random music festival in Canterbury. That's what happened with Ellie Goulding. I was at a music festival. I can't remember what it's called. It was something like Lounge on the Farm. I think it was called Lounge on the Farm back in 2006, I think it was. And Ellie Goulding was in a little tiny little tent on the side of the field singing. I remember walking past and stopping and going, wow, she's good. She's great. I remember filming her, actually. And needless to say, about a year later, I was at my old radio job back in the UK. And this Ellie Goulding came up and said, I remember seeing her in concert. She's still going to this day. Big cheer from her then. From about 15 years ago, this is Ellie Goulding. Anything Could Happen. It's Wave Mallorca.

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1: I remember that being such a massive floor filler when it came out. Tom Craft and Loneliness right here on Wave Mallorca. So, thank you for getting in touch already. 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Thank you very much for getting in touch with your suggestions. So there we go then. Day one, play two of the Backwater Quiz. The song this week that Izzy and I spun around the wrong way goes a little bit like this.

I was wondering about giving you a clue, but saying that, if you're getting the answer correct, I don't know if I'm going to give you a clue. I might do, I might do. Would you like a clue? I'll have a think. Maybe not today, maybe on Wednesday I'll give you a clue. I'll let you know. Right, this is brand new from Olivia Rodrigo now. Fresh music right here on Wave New Yorker. 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
1: What?
0: From 1997, Danny Minogue, I Want to Do. What a tune as well it was, too. It's Wave New Yorker, Spencer James with you with One Stop World. Very good afternoon to you. Just gone 3 o'clock. Cross the Balearics. If you're a fan of Indian soul food, keep listening. I have a mouth-watering announcement to make. Seriously. That on the way for you in a few most times. Sam Fender and Olivia Dean as well plays after this brand new from Chase and Status with J-Hoos and Ira. This is disgruntled.
2: Whoa. I'm working back. It makes me working back so curious. I'm working back, Peter.

I like his stuff. Sam Fender and The Treadmill right here on Wave Mallorca. Why you should be tuning in to Breakfast with Richie tomorrow morning on the way for you in the next 10 minutes. The Kooks as well, after Olivia Dean. This is Lady Lady.

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0: It's Wayne from Yorker with Mimi Webb, and this moment, tomorrow morning on Breakfast with Richie, another chance to win with our friends at Bukka Bukka. They're an Indian soul food restaurant. Up for grabs a €75 voucher to spend. The question that was up there today, linguistic experts say this is the hardest word in the English language to pronounce. What do you think it is? Lots of interesting answers coming through. Make sure you like and share the post as well. I typically, for me, it's just after lunch, had a little peruse of the Bukka Bukka restaurant menu. It looks lovely. I will say, bacon and egg naan, that sounds delish. Might have to go for that one. I pop in for breakfast there. Crispy chicken or tofu pav as well. Also Madras curries as well. They've got menu of the day. It's got kids breakfasts as well. Kids food too as well. They're open Monday, Tuesday from 8 till 10.30. Thursday, Friday, 8 to 10.30. Saturday, 9 to 11. And Sunday, 9 to 11 as well. Cara Camilla Jose Sila, 12, if you want to catch up with them as well. You'll find them on Facebook too as well. I've got a link to them on our Facebook page. Facebook.com/Wave New York Radio Station is a place to go.
1: 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What is your favourite song from this artist? Want to know more about them? 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This week's featured artist is
0: the one and only Duran Duran. Let's see one of their biggest ever hits. Back to the 80s with this. Rio. Prince plays next right here on Wave New Yorker.

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Duffy and Mercy. 4 o'clock today, it is Driver Dares with Naughty Parts taking you into your Monday afternoon. But before I hand over the reins to Dares, let's do the backwards forward quiz. Every week, Izzy and I get a song. We spin it around the wrong way. You need to figure out what the answer is to the song that's spun around the wrong way. That simple as that, really. But what is the answer? Think you know what it is. 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Here we go then. Day one, play three of the backwards forwards quiz. And the song goes a little bit like this.

you reckon? 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Let us know what the answer will be, and we will get you the answer this time on Friday's show. The Police on the way for you after this brand new from U2. This is Street of Dreams.

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1: The government has defended its handling of migration crisis in Ceuta as the humanitarian and political response continues following last week's unprecedented mass crossings from Morocco. Prime Minister Pedro Sanchez has called for an urgent meeting of European leaders, arguing that protecting the European Union's external borders is a shared responsibility and urging greater solidarity from member states. The latest official figures show the death tolls continue to rise while search and recovery operations remain ongoing. Meanwhile, the government installed a new pneumatic floating barrier along the Tarajal breakwater in Ceuta to strengthen border security and also help prevent further sea crossings. Opposition leader Santiago Abascal from Vox has accused the government of failing to protect Spain's borders, calling for a permanent military presence in the region and tougher migration controls. The government's defended its response, saying it continues to work closely with Morocco, the European Union, Guardia Civil and Policía Nacional to restore security, manage the humanitarian situation and also prevent further loss of life. In other news, Policía Nacional have dismantled an illegal laboratory in Seville that was manufacturing and distributing counterfeit medicines for erectile dysfunction. Officers seized large quantities of pharmaceutical products, manufacturing equipment and packaging during the operation. Several people now under investigation for offences relating to public health and intellectual property. And finally, the Ministry of the Interior is reminding motorists to plan ahead as one of the busiest weekends of the summer getaway continues. Millions of journeys are expected on roads across the country today, with Guardia Civil's traffic route increasing patrols and roadside checks. Drivers are being urged to allow extra time, avoid travelling during the hottest part of the day where possible, and never drive after consuming alcohol or drugs.
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6: So welcome, Monday, Wave Mallorca Drive Time. You and me, Des Mitchell. How you doing? He's the what?

Quick shout going out to everybody at Sam's Pub up in Magaluf. Reopened this week. Well done to you.

0: So it's Drive Time, it's Monday, you're with me, Des Mitchell. I've got lots of new music, been looking at the charts over the weekend. It's not great, but I found some good dance mixes of it, because that's what we're about. So I've got mixes from Sam Fender, Olivia Rodrigo, 54 Ultra, Clooney's in there, Josh Baker's in there, Silver Bumpo is in there. And some decent stuff too. But as I said, I've been finding out the remixes of these tracks because some of the originals don't quite fit Drive Time, not Dance Drive Time. We've been doing this for so long now. We like to keep the formula exactly the way it is. So check this out from Sam Fender. Featuring Olivia Dean. This is Rain Me In. Have a listen to the original, you'll see what I mean.
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It is Sam Fender, Olivia Dean, and it's called Rain Me In. And that version is really, really nice. Really is. Like I said, a few remixes of chart hits, UK chart hits, that is. Olivia Rodrigo, The Cure. Ashaya doing the mix.

0: Like that. Like the words to it. Did you listen to the lyrics? Wow. The Cure. Olivia Rodrigo, The Cure. Ashaya did the mix, and she's got a couple of tracks that are in the charts all together. So she's got about three tracks that are out. Another one's called Stupid Song. We'll play that a little bit later on.
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0: Now, I'm going to give you a little bit of Clooney, Good Girl.
1: I miss you. Time's changing,
0: so I got to let you know. To the break. Yeah, won't you? And then we'll come back after the break with the full track. Get me? Girls in the world. I know you get to me. Des Mitchell, Wave Mallorca, Drive Time. 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
1: 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I don't know where that came from. That was Clooney, and it's a track called Good Girls. It's a nice track, that. Some new tracks that are going around that are in the UK charts, which is what we kind of follow, really. If we're going to follow a chart, it will be the UK one. Josh Baker with Poppy Bascom.

0: Josh Baker, Poppy Bascom on vocal. She's been very in vocal with a lot of trance tracks as well. Very good voice. Now then, I played Olivia Rodrigo earlier on, and she's back. She has another track. It's called Stupid Song. Now, there's a couple of mixes of it. This mix... I would just like to say that this mix is horrible. It's called the Neve Rock Mix. I don't even want to play it.
1: New York City's never looked so blue. My friends are smoking.

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0: shout's going out to Mickey Boy. He said, yes, I agree with you. It's much smoother. It is, isn't it? It's just a nice song. It's got that Afrobeat element. Yeah, I'm not in love. But I like the track, and like Mickey Boy says, it's smoother, much smoother. It's Drive Time. It's Wave Mallorca. You're with me, Des Mitchell, taking you through. Good afternoon.
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0: Silver Bump.
1: Slam it.
0: Got a new track out. Saw a video of him today. No disrespect, but he's a kid. I'm not being rude. I'm looking at him like, this kid. But fair play. What's going on tonight?

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Which just makes me wonder what's happening with the record companies. What is going on there? TC's just messaging. Yeah, maybe we're just getting old. Yeah, there is that too. Cheers, chap.

Silver Bumper. Get it on tonight. I'm just trying to find out or work out where the original lyrics come from. It'll come to me, I know it will. Anton Powers to the break. You don't love me.

0: It's Anton Powers. You Don't Love Me. I'll be working with him in Liverpool at the next Reminisce Festival. Hold tight.
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2: The government has defended its handling of migration crisis in Ceuta as the humanitarian and political response continues following last week's unprecedented mass crossings from Morocco. Prime Minister Pedro Sanchez has called for an urgent meeting of European leaders, arguing that protecting the European Union's external borders is a shared responsibility and urging greater solidarity from member states. The latest official figures show the death tolls continue to rise while search and recovery operations remain ongoing. Meanwhile, the government installed a new pneumatic floating barrier along the Tarajal breakwater in Ceuta to strengthen border security and also help prevent further sea crossings. Opposition leader Santiago Abascal from Vox has accused the government of failing to protect Spain's borders, calling for a permanent military presence in the region and tougher migration controls. The government's defended its response, saying it continues to work closely with Morocco, the European Union, Guardia Civil and Policía Nacional to restore security, manage the humanitarian situation and also prevent further loss of life. In other news, Policía Nacional have dismantled an illegal laboratory in Seville that was manufacturing and distributing counterfeit medicines for erectile dysfunction. Officers seized large quantities of pharmaceutical products, manufacturing equipment and packaging during the operation, with several people now under investigation for offences relating to public health and intellectual property. And finally, the Ministry of the Interior is reminding motorists to plan ahead as one of the busiest weekends of the summer getaway continues. Millions of journeys are expected on roads across the country today, with Guardia Civil's traffic group increasing patrols and roadside checks. Drivers are being urged to allow extra time, avoid travelling during the hottest part of the day where possible, and never drive after consuming alcohol or drugs.
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0: So welcome back. It is Drive Time. I keep forgetting that I'm leaving the monitor on and the speakers don't cut out, so it really, really bugs me. 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
0: I've just got to tell you about this, which is something that's happening in Bolton in the UK. The 9th, 10th and 11th of October. It's happening in Bolton, as I said. It is happening at the Last Drop Village Hotel. And it's a whole weekend, Friday, Saturday, Sunday. Melissa can start again. Because I'm going to be playing that when I get over there. Anyhow, I'm playing at this weekender. The 9th, 10th and 11th of October. The Last Drop Village Hotel in Bolton. It is a full soul weekender. So if you're in the area or you feel like doing something really different, get yourself over there. Book yourselves in. And come and have a good time. And get down to some proper soul. There's some good soul DJs playing, I've got to tell you. Hi, guys. Peace to you. This is Wave Mallorca, taking you back. Melissa Morgan. Fool's Paradise.

0: It is a long time since I've played the full version of that. Melissa Morgan, Fool's Paradise. Paradise. 1983. Soul classic extraordinaire. Isn't it funny when you take your minds back to the 80s and that was a floor filler. That would start a night, or that could go in the middle of the night and people would just get on the floor and dance to it. Now they want 5 free shots and a hand grenade or something. I feel right. Des Mitchell.
1: 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The music sounds better with you. 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
0: And they want a promise. Here's Redondo.

0: Bit of a tune, bit of a tune. Gotta say, I've not played that for a while. That is Redondo. Just love that tune. I love the vocals on it. Whereas this has none. No, I lied, does.
1: You and me, together, baby. 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
0: Back to raving days. Raven Maze. Forever together. Mr. Mark Ryder was responsible for this out of Essex, UK.

It's Wade Majorca. It is Monday. This is Drive Time, playing your Raven Maze Forever Together. Shouts going out to Renault Car, as in Renault, R-E-N-O, and then K-A. I know, it just sounds like you're just saying Renault Car. I know. But I'm not, honest. Oh, dear. Play. Why isn't that playing? Come on. That should be playing now. Renault doesn't want to play. Let's put her on the other deck and see what happens there. Okay, go. No, it definitely doesn't want to play. Now, the old track of Renault is this. See, that's working.

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12: 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We don't want to play that one yet. Nothing's working. What's going on? 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

studio is not DJ friendly. DJ friendly, I said.

Young lady that spends her life in Mallorca in studios mainly, does a lot of recording. Her name is Reno. Good voice, good looking woman. You find her hanging out on weekends at various clubs. It's Wave Mallorca Drive Time saying a very good afternoon to the guys back in the UK. Ready for that Soul Weekend I was telling you about a little bit about earlier on. I didn't realise Creepy was going to send that to you. So good afternoon to you guys. Hope you're all well. Wave Mallorca, Drive Time.

I swear I'm going to break this mixer. 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I know it's not hard.

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We haven't played you a track for a while. His track is by the same artist I'm going to play now. I'm going to play Northern Soul track, obviously, because that's what Paul loves, that's what I love as well. And it is The Times, but I will play his track after this Times track.

As I said, that one's for me, 1964, The Times. Here She Comes, love that. Blackpool Weekend of last year, Northern Soul, that track just did it for me. This one's for you, Paul. What would you do?

0: It is the Times. What would I do? As I said, playing that for Paul and Anne and all the gang up at Sammy's place. It's reopened up there. It's sort of just down the road from Bananas, or across the road from, what's it, Mansion. Yeah, that place. Got the little alleyway up the side there, and it's just there at the top. Can't miss it. Great little hangout as well.
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Been playing this in the stadium. 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
5: The government has defended its handling of migration crisis in Ceuta as the humanitarian and political response continues following last week's unprecedented mass crossings from Morocco. Prime Minister Pedro Sanchez has called for an urgent meeting of European leaders, arguing that protecting the European Union's external borders is a shared responsibility and urging greater solidarity from member states. The latest official figures show the death tolls continue to rise while search and recovery operations remain ongoing. Meanwhile, the government installed a new pneumatic floating barrier along the Tarajal breakwater in Ceuta to strengthen border security and also help prevent further sea crossings. Opposition leader Santiago Abascal from Vox has accused the government of failing to protect Spain's borders, calling for a permanent military presence in the region and tougher migration controls. The government's defended its response, saying it continues to work closely with Morocco, the European Union, Guardia Civil and Policía Nacional to restore security, manage the humanitarian situation and also prevent further loss of life. In other news, Policía Nacional have dismantled an illegal laboratory in Seville that was manufacturing and distributing counterfeit medicines for erectile dysfunction. Officers seized large quantities of pharmaceutical products, manufacturing equipment and packaging during the operation. Several people now under investigation for offences relating to public health and intellectual property. And finally, the Ministry of the Interior is reminding motorists to plan ahead as one of the busiest weekends of the summer getaway continues. Millions of journeys are expected on roads across the country today, with Guardia Civil's traffic group increasing patrols and roadside checks. Drivers are being urged to allow extra time, avoid travelling during the hottest part of the day where possible, and never drive after consuming alcohol or drugs.
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But what is the chosen year? Any ideas? Think you know what the answer is? Do let me know. Facebook.com/Airplay40 is the place to go. Eddie Redmayne won the Oscar for Best Actor. Julianne Moore won the Oscar for Best Actress in our chosen year. Sebastian Vettel became the World Sportsman of the Year. But what is our chosen year? I wonder if you can figure it out with this. Maybe this will make the proverbial penny drop. Here's Kezia and Hideaway on Airplay 40 on the Rewind.

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Tavern. Forgot what good tune that was. One Republic and Counting Stars 5 on our singles chart from our chosen year. Right then, we'll just park the singles for a few minutes. Look at some of the albums that are out in our chosen year this year. George Ezra released his debut album, which was called Wanted on Voyage. But before that, Ollie Murs released one of his latest albums. It was a great album as well. Never Been Better. This is now Wrapped Up From It.

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11: When your legs don't work like they used to before, and I can't sweep you off of your feet,

It was the biggest selling album from our chosen year, Ed Sheeran and Multiply. People called it X, but it was actually Multiply. There we are. That is the number one album from our chosen year. Back into the singles. And at number four from our chosen year was Mr. Probs. It was kind of a one-hit wonder for him, wasn't it? This is Waves on the Airplay 40 Rewind.

slowly drifting.

slowly drifting away, drifting away. Wave after wave, wave after wave, slowly drifting, drifting away. And it feels like I'm drowning, pulling against the stream.

Number three on the Airplay 40 Rewind from our chosen year, Clean Bandits and Jess Glynn and Rather Be. We are slowly but surely inching towards our biggest song of our chosen year. But what is it? What is the year? That's a big question, of course. Think you know what the answer is? Facebook.com/Airplay40. You can tweet me at Airplay40. Also, Instagram, it's Airplay40Chart. If you're sat thinking, I know what the answer is, it's this. All becomes clear very shortly here on the Airplay 40 Rewind. Number two, though, on our chosen year of our chosen chart of our chosen song, if that makes sense. John Legend and All of Me, two on the Airplay 40 Rewind this hour.

0: John Legend and all of me, I am sure the answer is on the tip of your tongue. I will give you the answer then and play this year's number one song of the way shortly on the Airplay 40 Rewind.
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1: With Spencer James.
0: So then at 10 from our chosen year was Magic and Rude. Coldplay, Sky Full of Stars was at 9. 8 was Play My Faith, Only Love Can Hurt Like This. 7 was Sheer and Chandelier. Kaiser and Hideaway was at 6. 5, Counting Stars from One Republic. 4 was Mr. Probs and Waves. 3 was Rather Be by Clean Bandit, Jess Glynn. John Legend was at 2 with All of Me. And our number one song from our chosen year, which was 2014, is also the biggest single of the last quarter of a century, believe it or not. So then, number one from 2014, it's Pharrell Williams and Happy.
1: Number one.

0: 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Stereo, Temple, Unique and Tuk Tuk Street Food. 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
1: The government has defended its handling of migration crisis in Ceuta as the humanitarian and political response continues following last week's unprecedented mass crossings from Morocco. Prime Minister Pedro Sanchez has called for an urgent meeting of European leaders, arguing that protecting the European Union's external borders is a shared responsibility and urging greater solidarity from member states. The latest official figures show the death tolls continue to rise while search and recovery operations remain ongoing. Meanwhile, the government installed a new pneumatic floating barrier along the Tarajal breakwater in Ceuta to strengthen border security and also help prevent further sea crossings. Opposition leader Santiago Abascal from Vox has accused the government of failing to protect Spain's borders, calling for a permanent military presence in the region and tougher migration controls. The government's defended its response, saying it continues to work closely with Morocco, the European Union, Guardia Civil and Policía Nacional to restore security, manage the humanitarian situation and also prevent further loss of life. In other news, Policía Nacional have dismantled an illegal laboratory in Seville that was manufacturing and distributing counterfeit medicines for erectile dysfunction. Officers seized large quantities of pharmaceutical products, manufacturing equipment and packaging during the operation, with several people now under investigation for offences relating to public health and intellectual property. And finally, the Ministry of the Interior is reminding motorists to plan ahead as one of the busiest weekends of the summer getaway continues. Millions of journeys are expected on roads across the country today, with Guardia Civil's traffic route increasing patrols and roadside checks. Drivers are being urged to allow extra time, avoid travelling during the hottest part of the day where possible, and never drive after consuming alcohol or drugs.
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1: So hello, this is Spencer James and the Airplay 40 Rewind, where we count down the top 10 singles and some of the big album tracks from a chosen year. 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

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Savage Garden, Truly Madly Deeply, was at number 8 on the chart from our chosen year. But what is the chosen year on the Airplay 40 Rewind?

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It is Boyzone and No Matter What on the Airplay 40 Rewind. It was a year that the finale of Seinfeld was broadcast. But what is our chosen year? It's Bewitched and C'est La Vie at 6.

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0: number one album from our chosen year, The Cause and Talk on Corners. There we are, that's our number one album track from our chosen year. Moving back to the singles, the All Saints made their debut into the charts this year with this, Never Ever.
1: A few questions that I need to know. How you could ever hurt me so. I need to know what I've done wrong.

Number 3 on the singles charts from our chosen year on the Airplay 40 Rewind. But what is the year? It was the year that The Miseducation of Lauryn Hill, the debut album by Lauryn Hill, was released. It got 5 Grammy Awards, including Album of the Year. But what is our chosen year? The number 2 single from our chosen year is Share and Believe.

0: 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If you want to be put out your misery, the answer coming up in a few seconds' time.
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0: So at 10 was Aerosmith, I Don't Want to Miss a Thing. 9 was The Temper and Maya and Feel It. 8 was Savage Garden, Truly Madly Deeply. And 7 was Boyzone, No Matter What. 6 was Bewitched and C'est La Vie. And 5 was Leanne Rimes, How Do I Live. 4, The All Saints, Never Ever. 3, Run DMC, Jason Evans and It's Like That. And Believe from Cher was a number 2. Our number 1 song then from our chosen year, which this hour was 1998, was the soundtrack to the biggest film, not of the year, but of the decades. The film, of course, was Titanic. The song, Celine Dion, My Heart Will Go On.
1: Number 1.

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1: The government has defended its handling of migration crisis in Ceuta as the humanitarian and political response continues following last week's unprecedented mass crossings from Morocco. Prime Minister Pedro Sanchez has called for an urgent meeting of European leaders, arguing that protecting the European Union's external borders is a shared responsibility and urging greater solidarity from member states. The latest official figures show the death tolls continue to rise while search and recovery operations remain ongoing. Meanwhile, the government installed a new pneumatic floating barrier along the Tarajal breakwater in Ceuta to strengthen border security and also help prevent further sea crossings. Opposition leader Santiago Abascal from Vox has accused the government of failing to protect Spain's borders, calling for a permanent military presence in the region and tougher migration controls. The government has defended its response, saying it continues to work closely with Morocco, the European Union, Guardia Civil and Policía Nacional to restore security, manage the humanitarian situation and also prevent further loss of life. In other news, Policía Nacional have dismantled an illegal laboratory in Seville that was manufacturing and distributing counterfeit medicines for erectile dysfunction. Officers seized large quantities of pharmaceutical products, manufacturing equipment and packaging during the operation. Several people now under investigation for offences relating to public health and intellectual property. And finally, the Ministry of the Interior is reminding motorists to plan ahead as one of the busiest weekends of the summer getaway continues. Millions of journeys are expected on roads across the country today, with Guardia Civil's traffic group increasing patrols and roadside checks. Drivers are being urged to allow extra time, avoid travelling during the hottest part of the day where possible, and never drive after consuming alcohol or drugs.
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8: Welcome along to Retro Hits. It's a couple of hours then of 70s and 80s tunes. I'm Dave Adams. Good to have you company. Duran Duran's on the way with Girls on Film after this from 1980. It's Jump to the Beat from Stacey Lattisaw. Come on in.

It's big tunes from the 70s and the 80s. This is Retro Hits. M with pop music, and we'll continue. We'll go straight to 1987 with a number four tune from Five Star.

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0: The Retro Hits.

Madonna's Papa Don't Preach on Retro Hits. 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Let me know what 70s and 80s tune you might like on the show. We'll hopefully do that very, very soon. The Pet Shop Boys are on the way with Always On My Mind. After this, from 1979, a number 3 hit from the Sugar Hill Gang, here's Rapper's Delight. I said

It got to number one in 1987, the Pet Shop Boys with Always On My Mind. We'll continue with the number one tunes from 1985 now. It's Dead or Alive with You Spin Me Round on Retro Hits.

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I've been searching everywhere. I can't find them anywhere.

Dexys Midnight Runners, there, my dear. This is Retro Hits. I'm Dave Adams. Hope you're well. It is Tuesday from the 70s and the 80s. We'll stay in 1982 right now with ABC's Poison Arrow.

Patrick Hernandez with Born to Be Alive on Retro Hits. I'm on Twitter. If you're there, you can join me at Dave Adams DJ is where you'll find me on Twitter. And also, you can find me on Facebook as well. If you go to daveadams.co.uk/Facebook, you can hook up with me on Facebook as well. 1981 was the year that Kim Wilde had a number two hit with this.

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Gemma Hilton has done just that. Thanks for your email and your song choice as well. We'll do it right now. It's 10cc's Dreadlock Holiday for you.

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1: The government has defended its handling of migration crisis in Ceuta as the humanitarian and political response continues following last week's unprecedented mass crossings from Morocco. Prime Minister Pedro Sanchez has called for an urgent meeting of European leaders, arguing that protecting the European Union's external borders is a shared responsibility and urging greater solidarity from member states. The latest official figures show the death tolls continue to rise while search and recovery operations remain ongoing. Meanwhile, the government installed a new pneumatic floating barrier along the Tarajal breakwater in Ceuta to strengthen border security and also help prevent further sea crossings. Opposition leader Santiago Abascal from Vox has accused the government of failing to protect Spain's borders, calling for a permanent military presence in the region and tougher migration controls. The government's defended its response, saying it continues to work closely with Morocco, the European Union, Guardia Civil and Policía Nacional to restore security, manage the humanitarian situation and also prevent further loss of life. In other news, Policía Nacional have dismantled an illegal laboratory in Seville that was manufacturing and distributing counterfeit medicines for erectile dysfunction. Officers seized large quantities of pharmaceutical products, manufacturing equipment and packaging during the operation, with several people now under investigation for offences relating to public health and intellectual property. And finally, the Ministry of the Interior is reminding motorists to plan ahead as one of the busiest weekends of the summer getaway continues. Millions of journeys are expected on roads across the country today, with Guardia Civil's traffic group increasing patrols and roadside checks. Drivers are being urged to allow extra time, avoid travelling during the hottest part of the day where possible, and never drive after consuming alcohol or drugs.
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Chic's Good Times on Retro Hits. This is Dave Adams. Tunes from the 70s and the 80s. A couple more then from the 80s. Musical Youth is on the way after this class tune. It's the Timex Social Club with Rumours now on Retro Hits.

Well, it got to number one in 1982. Musical Youth's Past the Duchy. Callum Forrest, thank you for your message. We'll do your song choice now from 1976, indeed. This is it from Melvermore.

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0: The Retro Hits.

It is tunes from the 70s and the 80s. It is retro hits. Brothers Johnson with Stomp. I've got the Police on the way from 1979 in a couple of ticks. After this from a diva, here's Respect Now.

This is Retro Hits. 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Retro Hits.

They were awesome in their time, weren't they? The Police, Can't Stand Losing You, from 1979. We'll continue to 1983 with these bunch of guys. It's the Fun Boy 3, Our Lips Are Sealed.

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0: Retro Hits is on with new editions, Candy Girl from 1983. They had a number one with that. Earth, Wind and Fire's on the way from 1978. After we go to 1985, here's Paul Hardcastle's 19.
1: 1965, Vietnam seemed like just another foreign war. But it wasn't. It was different in many ways, and so were those who did the fighting. In World War II, the average age of the combat soldier was 26. In Vietnam, he was 19. In Vietnam, he was 19. In Vietnam, he was 19. In Vietnam, he was 19.
2: The heaviest fighting of the past 2 weeks continued today, 25 miles northwest of Saigon.
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0: Sunday from the Bangles on Retro Hits, and of course it was Earth, Wind & Fire before that with September. That's about it then from me for this time. I'll leave you with this from High Gloss, and I'll catch you next time. Take care. Ta-da.
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